0: Just wanna meet you in the physical and see if you would touch me.
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Have some fun and live your life. 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It's bad meaning bad, like bad meaning good. 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

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Cold, cause she has been here before. She does.

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